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0: Ladies and gentlemen, good morning and welcome to the news summary for this Thursday, 21st May, presented by Jasmine Talma. STC has received its oil consignment after delays caused by the conflict in the Middle East. STC's Deputy Executive Officer, David Jean-Baptiste, says they are now removing restrictions on non-STC oil products. However, buyers will no longer be able to purchase STC-branded oil at wholesale prices. The corporation adds that STC oil will be available exclusively at its hypermarket outlet. The Deputy Chief Executive Officer of the State Trading Corporation, STC, of the Seychelles Trading Corporation, David Jean-Baptiste, says the country's food stock remains adequate for now. He added that STC is currently working on a project to increase food reserves to cover up to 6 months of supply. Mr. Jean-Baptiste says STC is collaborating with the government to convert a warehouse into a facility for storing and building up food reserves. He noted that the initiative is particularly important given the situation in the Middle East, with the aim of ensuring sufficient stock for the population in case of disruptions. The project has already started, and STC expects to have significantly boosted its food reserves by December this year. Students at the School of A-Level Studies, SALS, were recognized for academic excellence at a ceremony held at the International Conference Center. 98 students from the 2024-2025 cohort received awards, including top subject performers. Zoe Musa won the President's Cup, while Craig Lafortune was named Best Academic Performer and Jade Bignon received the Ambassador's Award. Principal Eileen Nahu congratulated the students for their achievement and dedication.
1: This year, we are thrilled to introduce a special honorary award, the School Ambassador Award. Though the core mission of SALS remains and centers on academic excellence and Cambridge International Education success, we have long instilled in our learners that true education extends far beyond the classroom and examinations. We make it our business to encourage and celebrate active participation in every facet of school life, from leading clubs and events to volunteering, mentoring peers, and representing our values in the wider community. These experiences forge essential skills, leadership that inspires, communication that connects, resilience that endures,

0: empathy that unites. The School Ambassador Award aims to recognize the student who has embodied this spirit most vibrantly and honors their contribution beyond examination results. Success can also be measured by service, leadership, and character as much as it is by grades.
1: In the international news, the World Health Organization, WHO, says it may take 6 to 9 months to develop a vaccine for the Bundibugyo strain of Ebola currently spreading in the Democratic Republic of Congo and Uganda. Over 600 suspected cases and 139 deaths have been reported, though only 53 cases are confirmed so far. WHO declared the outbreak a global public health emergency, but not a pandemic. Health facilities in eastern DRC are overwhelmed, with health workers among the dead. The Bundibugyo strain is rare, with no approved vaccine or targeted treatment available. Conflict, delayed detection, and weak healthcare systems are complicating efforts to contain the outbreak. And finally, the United States has charged former Cuban leader Raul Castro and five others over the 1996 shooting down of two civilian planes operated by Brothers to the Rescue, which killed four people, including three United States citizens. The charges include conspiracy to kill U.S. nationals, destruction of aircraft, and murder, with potential penalties ranging from life imprisonment to the death penalty. Cuban officials have condemned the move as politically motivated amid already strained U.S.-Cuba relations. Washington says the case is part of broader pressure on Cuba over governance, economic hardship, and human rights concerns. Cuban authorities reject the allegations and defend their actions as self-defense. And with this, ladies and gentlemen, we've reached the end of our news summary for now. We'll be back at 7:30 with the news in French.

0: Here we are, where it all started for broadcasting in Seychelles, back in 1965, with our very own Radio Seychelles. 61 years later, SBC House stands as a symbol of progress. It reflects our commitment to equipping our national broadcaster with the tools and environment needed to meet the demands of a rapidly evolving media landscape.
1: It is therefore my honor to invite the Chief Executive Officer of SBC, Mr. Bérard Dupré, to deliver the vote of thanks.
2: To the government of the People's Republic of China, through the Embassy of the People's Republic of China in Seychelles, represented by Ambassador Lin Nan, thank you for your generous grant and for providing the contractor Hunan 6, who brought this project to life. 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

The Commission of Inquiry on the CCCL quarry explosion on the 7th of December 2023 reminds the members of the public that it has commenced its open days for anyone with information or any person who was injured, displaced or otherwise affected by that incident to come forward and provide information. Your testimony, documents, photographs, medical records, or other relevant evidence may be crucial to the investigation. All information will be treated confidentially and used only for the purposes of the inquiry. If you have information, please contact the Commission at 280-8764 or 281-9829 or email secretary at cccrquarryexplosion.com or address documents to the secretary to the Commission.

0: Sing iconic British hits with the local Sichelwa talent, and hosted by the British High Commission in a partnership with the Seychelles Broadcasting Corporation. So we are getting ready for this exciting night coming soon. In fact, there's two nights, Saturday and for the semi-final that will be on television, SBC One, tomorrow night. And looking forward who will be the champion for this first edition. So we're here to talk a little bit about the competition. And Isham and Miss Tania, la belle Tania, Zotmam Jiri, ensemble. Especially for judging.
1: I came especially for the competition.
0: To
1: join Tanya and Isham and Jeff as a guest judge for the final on Saturday. And I've been mentoring the contestants this week as well. So spending some time with them, joining them on the rehearsals, and helping give them some advice and guidance as well. So it's been a really good few days so far.
0: Okay. So welcome.
1: Thank you. Okay. Thank you so much.
0: Thank you for being here with us. And Isham, talk a little bit about Kimoye, tout puis aller jusqu'à présent. Moment pas trop suivre, mais seulement combien d'éditions sont passées là?
2: Là, en ce moment, il me passe 5.
0: Et quelle quantité de monde manquait, hein? C'est 5 ans de travail qui m'a permis.
2: Oui, moi, c'est. Il me passe 5. Et demain, pendant ça, the final episode. And I think it's one of the most challenging episodes for all of the contestants. Mm-hmm. As before, there was the last week, it was the Beatles, and this week it's Blur versus Oasis. And this is two bands that I'm sure Josh can give us some backgrounds on, because I wasn't too familiar with Blur, but I've heard some Oasis's song before. Mm-hmm. but I might say it was quite a challenge for the contestants, but it's good to take them out of their comfort zone. Mm-hmm. And shake them a little bit before we go to the final.
0: Mm-hmm. Mentioning Blair and Oasis, like me, I did not follow, and it's a pity, but it's only about a job, could not make it. And give us a little bit more, Josh. What about
1: Blair and Oasis are very, very famous, influential British bands that have had careers for decades and decades and decades. Mm-hmm, mm-hmm. So in the UK, we know their music very well. Mm-hmm. I think it's interesting, people in Seychelles not really being familiar with the music, which mm-hmm. I think, as Isham said, it's kind of introduced another layer of the challenge. Mm-hmm. Because not only do they have to learn the songs, but it's songs that they don't really know. But I also think it gives them an opportunity to make the songs their own, and put their own stamp on the songs as well. But yeah, really big music in the UK.
0: Mm-hmm, mm-hmm. Okay. Isham, on peut dire non, ça comme si un groupe personne bonne chanson comme il y a une venue, ça des groupes finales.
2: Ça est pour semi-finale.
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0: Je suis un petit brièvement, l'état d'autres commencer, d'autres qui commencent à l'individu, et après, un petit chose pour amener nous qu'on arrive côté n'arrive l'oublier.
2: Ok. So far. A episode. And then during the first episode, we had some

0: eliminations, the contestants had the choice of choosing their own songs. Mm-hmm. And then we went to the second and third episode, which was still easy for them, which was pop, if I'm not mistaken. Yes, mm-hmm. pop. Mm-hmm. And then we moved to, was it Beatles?
1: Correct.
0: Yeah, and then we moved to Beatles, which I think everybody in Seychelles are fans of Beatles, and somewhere in the middle of all these episodes, all of the contestants were solo performers, mm-hmm. and somewhere in the middle, we managed to. There were two contestants that were competing to stay in the round, mm-hmm. but they sang so well together mm-hmm. that we decided to make them a group instead of eliminating them. So, in the episode, which will be shown on Friday, there will be a few contestants as solo and one duet.
2: Mm-hmm. Ok. Voilà, alors, MCP travaille, après beaucoup l'état de travail, pas peu dormi, bonne contestant, un petit peu fatigué la tête, mon croiseau qui est capable, bonne qui arrive dans la semi-finale, un programme pour recorder ça,
0: yes.
2: Qui peut passer. Et now, let's talk about the grand final on for Friday, Saturday rather. How will it go?
3: Yeah, so the grand finale will start around 6. We have a fan zone area where there'll be foods and drinks and DJ and a lot of activities that they can enjoy. And then the show will start around 7, I think. 7, yes. So after that, the party will continue until late at 9 mm-hmm. or morning.
0: In the morning, late in the morning, morning. Yeah. So, early in the morning.
3: Yeah, so they'll be able to see during the finale, not only the finalists will be performing, but also those that didn't make it to the finals. So everyone will be there. There will be dance performances, solo performances, like Isham said, duo performances, and also group mashups. Mm-hmm. Yes, mm-hmm. that will be. Light shows.
0: Yeah.
3: It'll be a whole. It's gonna be a very exciting experience. So, just asking the public to not miss this one out.
0: Yeah.
2: Okay. And together, how long did it take to prepare this competition? We started at the beginning. Was when?
0: The conversation started about one year ago. Mm-hmm.
3: With the British High Commissioner Jeff Quicken and Andrea. So they had this vision, and then Isham and I were, they selected us like to make it happen.
2: Okay.
0: Yeah.
2: Mm-hmm. And maybe for Josh, according to you, why this competition, first edition for Seychelles only, or second edition will be another country, or? The ground is only for Seychelles.
4: I think this is just for Seychelles.
2: Okay.
4: Yeah. Mm-hmm. And we're hoping that, you know, there will be multiple seasons after mm-hmm. this. And we're hoping that this will introduce lots of different types of music mm-hmm. To Seychellois people, and we're hoping that this will provide lots of opportunities for people who love music and people who love performing to have a stage, have a platform, and have a chance to visit the UK and mm-hmm. Network with the music industry in the UK as well. So hopefully this will carry on for a long time.
0: Mm-hmm. Yeah.
2: Ok, et bien sûr, ça aussi donne l'opportunité à bonnes artistes, surtout bonnes scènes, pour capable faire autre découvrir ça qu'ils ont en eux, pas de l'assemblée, ça y est l'état pour venir devant, l'état qui prenait l'autre compétition. 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
0: Non pour qu'il ça dans la main British High and ici y en a moi c'est pour tout le monde qui peut participer pour welcome

0: which we received the crown. I don't think there's a physical crown, but we received the cash prize and the trip to London for the concert. And you have the second prize and third prize, which is a contract to play music in hotels. And then we have the public vote, public choice. Mm-hmm. This will be a, we're finalizing the cash prize. I think we're going to start the voting on Saturday. Mm-hmm. On Saturday morning, as the reveal of who's going in the final will be on the date itself. Mm-hmm. So we're starting the voting on Saturday, and
1: so there's categories.
0: So there's only one winner.
1: One winner.
0: There's only one winner, and the people's choice is now open to all of the participants that was in the competition. Mm-hmm. So if anybody feels that we made the wrong decision, mm-hmm. we made the wrong decision, they can still vote for anybody that was eliminated. If they felt like they should have been the winner. This is one thing that I think is very, very interesting. So anybody that has been eliminated still has a chance to win the People's Choice.
1: Okay. And Josh, it's not your first time to be a judge, right? Is it the first judgment you're going to do in the music competition, Bill?
2: First time being a judge. But I started my music career as an artist about 12 years ago. Mm-hmm. And I started on a TV talent show. Very similar to this, a big international show that I auditioned in the UK, and that was how my career started. So this is a really nice full circle moment for me to now be a judge here on the first season of The Great Battle for the Crown.
1: What can you say about the level of the participants?
2: The talent is really good here. The talent is really good, and we were just talking before about how even the age of the singers is really young, and they're so talented so young. It's been really nice to spend some time with them, and I'm really excited to see how they perform on Saturday. Like Isham said, it doesn't matter who the favourites were before. It doesn't matter who's done well so far. It kind of matters who.
0: As well,
2: you know, steals the show on Saturday night, and so we're excited to see who takes it.
1: Okay, I know. 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
0: Yes.
1: Tania, au pouvoir, et bon, puis t'as là, nous connaissons Tania Entertainment, puis t'es là, on peut voir un petit guide aussi qui est capable d'amener. 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
3: The fact that around 5 of the contestants came from Tania Entertainment.
1: Okay.
3: I had to be impartial with my comments. I had to be impartial with my judgment, so I couldn't do any favors, and they understood that very clearly. So now I'm discovering new talents, and I'm seeing that the youth have so much more to offer, and with my program maybe I'll be able to, you know, help them and groom them. Those who want to continue to pursue their career, so I'm here for them. Mm-hmm. And Italian Entertainment, you know what we do, and you're welcome to come to us.
1: Okay. So I don't know if there's any additional information or any anything you want to say for people to come and or to view it on SBC One on Saturday night.
0: Moi j'avais ajouté un petit quelque chose avant d'aller. Nous pouvons rouler la langue en anglais.

0: Sepuluh no, habis pemancing pun kipi kuti. 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Sepuluh Josh kapab kompon tu saki nu nu pergi. Et pour nous participer ensemble. And I think it's best for people to experience it live, being there, present, and cheering for the contestants, because you can feel, I'm pretty sure the contestants will feel the energy from the crowd, and they will build from that. And I know a lot of them that when they hear the cheer, they just go crazy. So I'm hoping to see some surprises, because we're helping them with the rehearsals and stuff like that. I hope that they don't just stay in the safe zone, mm-hmm. and keep some surprises for us, so that we won't know what to do and make it exciting. Yeah.
1: There would be surprises also that night?
0: Yeah, that's what I'm hoping for. That's what I'm hoping for.
1: From the
0: performance, yeah.
1: Mm-hmm. Okay.
0: Because this is the final night. We need to keep reminding them that it has been a long road, but this is the final night. This is the night that they've been waiting for.
1: Mm-hmm. Yeah. Josh, anything to add finally?
2: I just want to say the best of luck to all of the finalists. I think we're going to have a very hard choice to make on Saturday night. Just a big thanks to everyone for being so welcoming, and for having me as a guest on the first edition of the show. I'm really looking forward to the weekend, so make sure you get your tickets.
1: Okay. And Miss Tanya?
3: Not much. Just it's worth it.
1: Le côté ticket, comment il était bon pour vendre contre la porte ticket?
0: Ticket VIP infini tout. Mm-hmm. Non, c'est normal tickets. Mon pays encore à zot pour call Tanya Entertainment, Mosaic Entertainment. Après, au cas gagne écoute Deras Plus. Because if it's going at the pace that it's going now, I don't think there will be tickets at the door. So it's best if they call and book at least. We can, like, if quand même nous papa gagne sens join zout, nous capable block saban ticket pour zout.
1: Okay.
0: Yeah.
1: So voilà, mon quoi autant beaucoup d'informations qui nous donnait, qui nous pour dire autre grab ça l'occasion pour venir voir sa première édition qui demain ou même on va dire mon sens voir sa première édition. So I will congratulate all the finalists for making this far, and also all the best for this incredible musical journey, and for you judges, I wish you good luck. I know it will not be easy. I've been a judge in several occasions, so I know how it is. It will be a tough decision, and I know you will do your best of all. So thank you for being here with us this afternoon, Tanya, Josh. Thank you, and Tanya and Hisham. Merci beaucoup pour venir. Yeah. Nabazout, no samedi, rendez-vous avant demain pour regarder
0: nos SBC.
1: SBC.
0: Big up SBC.
1: Nabazout, samedi. Ok, big up SBC. Merci pour venir.
0: Merci. 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

happy. 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Don't worry. 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I give you my phone number. When you worry, call me. I need to have it.

0: The Commission of Inquiry on the CCCL quarry explosion on the 7th of December 2023 reminds the members of the public that it has commenced its open days for anyone with information or any person who was injured, displaced or otherwise affected by that incident to come forward and provide information, your testimony, documents, photographs, medical records, or other relevant evidence may be crucial to the investigation. All information will be treated confidentially and used only for the purposes of the inquiry. If you have information, please contact the Commission at 280-8764 or 281-9829 or email secretary at cccrquarryexplosion.com or address documents to the secretary to the Commission of Inquiry into the CCCL Quarry Explosion, Palais de Justice, Ile du Port, or come in person to the Commission at the Court of Appeal Conference Room, Supreme Court, Palais de Justice. Open days on the 26th of May 2026 at 9 a.m. to 2 p.m. and on the 28th of May 2026 at 9 a.m. to 2 p.m.
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Good evening. The news bulletin for this Thursday, 21st of May, with Milena Albert. We begin with the headlines. Starting next Monday, public service offices will operate shorter hours, closing at 2:30 p.m. from Monday to Friday. The Council of Ministers says the measure is aimed at conserving energy due to ongoing instability in the Middle East. The Central Bank of Seychelles is seeking qualified candidates to join its pools of potential non-executive board members. These board members provide oversight and strategic guidance, but do not handle the bank's day-to-day operations. The Island Development Company has announced that a bird egg collection has officially begun on the main island of Kosmoledo. International news, in the region, authorities in Mayotte are currently strengthening health surveillance measures in response to the spread of the Ebola viruses in Central Africa. And now for the details. As from next Monday, public service offices will close at 2:30 p.m. Monday through Friday. The Council of Ministers has taken this decision to strengthen energy conservation efforts in light of the instability in the Middle East. This measure is among several decisions taken during yesterday's meeting of the Council of Ministers shared by President Patrick Amini. Regarding the situation in the Middle East, the Council of Ministers once again emphasized the need for vigilance to safeguard the country's economic stability and the welfare of its citizens. Cabinet also approved a major restructuring of the Seychelles Police Force to modernize and strengthen national security services. The reforms include a new leadership structure, a shift to regional police stations offering full services, and improvements in recruitment, training, technology, infrastructure, accountability, and community policing. The Central Bank of Seychelles is inviting qualified people to apply for inclusion on its list of potential non-executive board director. The board helps oversee and guide the bank, but are not involved in daily management. This public call is part of the bank's effort to promote transparency and good governance. Being placed on the list does not guarantee a board appointment, but candidates may be considered when vacancies arise. Currently, there are two vacant positions. Applicants must have an advanced university degree, at least 8 years of work experience, and 5 years in senior leadership roles. Applications close on the 10th of June 2026. More details and the application form are available on the CBS website, Central Bank of Seychelles. The Island Development Company, IDC, has confirmed that bird's egg collection has officially started on the main island of Kosmoledo. IDC says the eggs will be sold at 6 rupees each, with a tray priced at 180 rupees and a carton containing 3 trays costing 540 rupees. The company has also announced that only 350,000 eggs will be collected this season and sales will not be made to merchants. Members of the public wishing to purchase eggs are being asked to place their orders through email, letter, or via the company's website. IDC's Communications and Public Relations Manager Michael Govinden says eggs are being collected exclusively from Kosmoledo and warns that action will be taken against anyone found with eggs collected from other islands. Teachers

0: from different primary schools are gaining more knowledge about Britannica digital learning. The Research Plus platform, which has been around since 2022, has a pilot project, is also enriching the knowledge of high school students. Director of Technology in Artificial Intelligence Education, Daniela Atanas, points out that the project will run for another 3 years. The group of teachers who attended this session are learning about how to access the working materials that the platform provides. Mrs. Atanas pointed out that during this week, they have held several working sessions with different groups.
1: Britannica Digital Learning is a platform for research which is being used in primary and secondary schools, and on the platform there are different reading levels, so there are more advanced level as well as the easiest level, and all students can find themselves on the platform. They can read according to their reading level or ability.
0: The President of the Republic, Dr. Patrick Amini, says that public service workers on La Digue need more space in order to provide better services to their community. President Amini was speaking following his first official visit to La Digue since he took office. During this morning's visit, he toured the new PUC sewage system at L'Union Estate, the St. Mary's Hospital, the ex-Logan Hospital, the District Administration Office, and several government offices and services at La Paz. President Amini was accompanied by several ministers, the MNE and DA of La Digue. Several senior officials from Mahé were also present to guide the president while visiting their respective entities. President Amini said that the conversion of the old Logan Hospital into a new government house will solve lots of the issues with regards to office space. Some 30 enthusiasts in developing website applications are taking part in a 24-hour competition to redesign an app for the forthcoming 46th Athletics Championship. It is the first time in this hackathon competition that the app of the winning team is to be used officially. The competition is a collaboration between the DICT and its sponsors Cable and Wireless, as well as Essentials. At its official launching this afternoon, the principal analysis program at the DICT, Kevin Maris, says, as it was the case last year, there is a bonus challenge should the participants complete the first task required of them before the 24-hour deadline. Let's hear a few encouraging words from the dean of the Seychelles University, Shella Mohidin.
2: Participants, you will design, build, test, and present solution that could, no, let me rephrase that, that should one day become real businesses, community solutions, or technologies that shape the future of our country. But remember, the hackathon is more than just winning a coding competition. It is also about learning new skills, challenging yourselves, working collaboratively as teams, building connections, and transforming ideas into applications that can solve real-world problems. In this room this afternoon, we have developers, designers, students, innovators, and future entrepreneurs. From what I gather, maybe there is a team from the ICT as well, PS? Not really, not this time. So each of you bring unique ideas and talents that together will represent the future of digital innovation in Seychelles.
0: International news in the region. Authorities in Mayotte are currently strengthening health surveillance measures in response to the spread of the Ebola virus in Central Africa. In an official statement, the authorities said that to date,

no case of Ebola virus disease has been detected in Mayotte. According to estimates from INSERM and Santé Publique France, the risk of the virus being introduced remains very low. Authorities also reminded the public that the incubation period ranges from 2 to 21 days. They further noted that migrants traveling from the Democratic Republic of the Congo generally take several months to reach Mayotte. The regional health agency has placed the Centre Hospitalier de Mayotte on alert. Israeli National Security Minister Itamar Ben-Gvir posted a video on Wednesday showing violent images of Gaza flotilla activists kneeling with their hands tied. This came after they were intercepted at sea and placed in detention in southern Israel. "Welcome to Israel. We are at home," the minister says in the footage, which was shared on his Telegram channel. With the Israeli national anthem playing in the background, the video shows dozens of activists kneeling side by side. According to an NGO, Israeli authorities on Wednesday began transferring and detaining hundreds of pro-Palestinian activists in Ashdod in southern Israel after they were arrested aboard a flotilla heading to Gaza. The 430 members of the flotilla intercepted on Monday off the coast of Cyprus by the Israeli Navy were transferred to Israel overnight. And finally, in France, former Prime Minister and Foreign Affairs Minister Dominique de Villepin, who has openly expressed ambitions for the 2027 presidential election, is the subject of a preliminary investigation by the National Financial Prosecutor's Office. At the center of the investigation, opened for concealment of misappropriation of public funds and any related offenses, are two gifts received by Dominique de Villepin while serving at the Foreign Ministry. According to the prosecutor's office, the inquiry is examining the circumstances under which a statuette and a bust were allegedly offered to Dominique de Villepin while he was Foreign Minister between 2002 and 2004, and later kept by him. A look at the weather forecast for the next 24 hours. Tonight will be partly cloudy with showers. The southwest wind will blow with a speed of 20 to 35 km per hour. The state of the sea will be moderate. Tomorrow there will be sunny intervals with showers. The southeast wind will blow with a speed of 20 to 35 km per hour, maximum 55 km per hour. The state of the sea will be moderate to rough. Tide movements. High tide will be at 7:49 this evening, height 1.8 meter. Low tide will be at 2:56 early tomorrow morning, height 0.5 over meter. The next high tide will be at 8:52 tomorrow morning, height 1.2 meter, and the next low tide will be at 22 minutes past 2 tomorrow afternoon, height 0.7 over meter. The sun will rise at 18 minutes past 6 and will set at 12 minutes past 6. A repeat of the headlines. Starting next Monday, public service offices will operate shorter hours, closing at 2:30 p.m. from Monday to Friday. The Council of Ministers says the measure is aimed at conserving energy due to ongoing instability in the Middle East. The Central Bank of Seychelles is seeking qualified candidates to join its pool of potential non-executive board directors. These board members provide oversight and strategic guidance, but do not handle the bank's day-to-day operations. The Island Development Company has announced that a bird egg collection has officially begun on the main island of Kosmolido. And international news in the region, authorities in Mayotte are currently strengthening health services.

surveillance measures in response to the spread of the Ebola virus in Central Africa. This was the end of this news bulletin. Thank you for listening. I wish you all a pleasant evening.

0: The Commission of Inquiry on the CCCL quarry explosion on the 7th of December 2023 reminds the members of the public that it has commenced its open days for anyone with information or any person who was injured, displaced or otherwise affected by that incident to come forward and provide information, your testimony, documents, photographs, medical records, or other relevant evidence may be crucial to the investigation. All information will be treated confidentially and used only for the purposes of the inquiry. If you have information, please contact the Commission at 280-8764 or 281-9829 or email secretary at cccrquarryexplosion.com or address documents to the secretary to the Commission of Inquiry into the CCCL Quarry Explosion, Palais de Justice, Île-du-Port, or come in person to the Commission at the Court of Appeal Conference Room, Supreme Court, Palais de Justice. Open days on the 26th of May 2026 at 9 a.m. to 2 p.m. and on the 28th of May 2026 at 9 a.m. to 2 p.m. The Commission of Inquiry on the CCCL December 2023.
1: Un petit excuse pour ça. 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
2: Radio Cécile on this Thursday evening, in 10 minutes from now, we'll have the news bulletin in Creole, and at 7:30 I will call out the Troubletron 75 numbers, and after that Marie-Claude will join us for Studio Clinic. The next song is from Dr. Hook. This is When You're in Love with a Beautiful Woman.

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1: The first hostage CI Radigon was released.
2: When he was released, he was brought to the
1: ambulance. So I attended to him, checked his blood pressure, which was to the roofs. So we kept him in the ambulance, gave some oxygen as per protocol. Okay.
2: Apart from blood pressure, which was high, were there any other injuries on him?
1: Personally, I didn't observe any bodily. Apart from the clothing were a bit, I wouldn't say torn, but it looked ruffled. Okay. Perhaps torn, I'm not sure, but there were no bodily injuries.
2: When you reached the mail block,
1: yes.
2: What did you observe?
1: So at that time, that's when I saw a number of casualties. I mean, okay. different casualties, basically.
2: Okay. And
1: gunshots to the thigh, gunshots to the different kinds of injuries. It wasn't a pleasant sight, obviously. I remember I must have attended to, if I'm not mistaken, Carlos Juma. He was almost unconscious. He had a swollen hematoma of the eye. And before or after, even at the ambulance, I'd attended to Shabani. Shabani had come with a gunshot to the leg.
2: And how would you describe that gunshot? Was it serious?
1: Of course, it was. I remember at the point I was at the ambulance when they brought in, I was actually originally putting Kizamba Shabani, then they brought in Mr. Nesta. His injuries were a bit more serious, so I had to basically try to take him out and then put Mr. Nesta in there. Stefan Modo, I've known him.
2: And on the 5th, at any point in time, did anyone come to you regarding his health status?
1: I mean, of course, no, I'll be sincere, no one did. This has been a practice which the ideal thing, the right thing to do is that before anyone is put in any special area, whether it's holding cell, whatever, ideally they should consult the doctor for his medical fitness, whether he's even okay to be in such. The practice had been, unfortunately, is that usually it's when an inmate or a patient has been sent to a place and the person calls in sick, that's when they call the doctor to go and see the person. I think that I probably saw him when he had already been put in the holding cell. Apart from myself as a doctor, we have only one nurse working now and one assistant. With this kind of challenge where you have skeleton staff, even after all of this, it makes implementing

0: anything that is meant to help progress, it's difficult. It's quite difficult.
1: Do you feel that there are inmates who need psychological or psychiatric help?
0: Everyone in prison does. Everyone in prison does. It's common knowledge that we have drugs in the prison and all the opioids, the crystal meds and heroin and all that. It all predisposes to a lot of psychological and psychiatric conditions.
2: Et l'autre témoin qui vient devant sa commission l'enquête aujourd'hui, c'est Fabio Supramanian, qui tient prisonnier les temps à l'incident qui arrivait les 5 et 6 décembre 2024. Et M. Supramanian, qui donne son témoignage à travers lien vidéo.
1: Would I be right in saying that one of the triggers of the incident that happened was in regards to Stefan Mondo?
3: I don't really know if it's regard to Stefan Mondo, because me, I didn't hear anything to do with Stefan Mondo.
1: You know, at some point around in the hours of 3 p.m., there was a commotion that was happening in the guard room of the mill block.
3: Someone, I think, came up and asked me and my brother to come down to the guard room. But I didn't go inside the guard room. I stayed outside. Only my brother go inside.
1: But you went
3: but
1: down.
3: I was down there.
1: Yeah. And when you went down, there were some inmates that were causing some commotions.
3: Yes,
1: area.
3: Yes. There was about, when I come down, there was around, I can say, maybe 10 to 15 inmates. I'm someone who stay in my cell. And I don't really, I only come out to the gym and to go and play volleyball. When that person came up, I can't remember who, they say that they holding the officers. This is the reason I came down. Okay. I tell my brother, I say, tell them not to release the officers and stop acting in a crazy manner, that things can get worse if they continue that way.
1: Why did you think that whatever was happening would be pinned on you and your brother?
3: That's the way prison is. Somebody can just want to go on the island, on Kochivi Island, for example. They can just come to the office and tell the officers that the Supermans are beating us in prison and we want to go on the island. Write the letter, approve, go to the island.
1: So why
3: it's easy. We like the escape boat there, the black ship.
1: Why would other inmates be picking on you, coming and saying, oh, okay, we want to go to the islands because the Supermanian brothers are beating them up?
3: It's because the way things was on TV.
1: What do you mean? What do you
3: mean? It was on SBC.
1: What do you mean?
3: You make special programs about us and all this. Was easy to be picked on, calling us names, even the president, the ex-president. The way they was doing on SBC, so it would they design us in a certain kind of ways that people can easily pick on us, and whatever they're gonna say, people gonna believe. Because whatever they were saying, most of it wasn't true on TV anyway. So
1: are you suggesting that somehow you and your brothers were targets at the prison?
3: We was always a target.
1: Have you or your brother ever been disciplined for wrongdoings at the prison?
3: Never.
2: La compagnie développement Zil IDC in confirmé que 19 oiseaux in déjà commence à amasser Logan Zil Cosmolido. 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

0: Nous l'équipe nous joignons avec Josh avant sa grande finale pour connaître son point de vue, le talent, bon contestant et sa compétition en gros.
1: I've spent a few days with the contestants and I've been sitting in on their rehearsals and I've had some time to get to know them individually and they are all so incredibly talented. I've been blown away by how talented they are, genuinely. And they're all so different as well, the finalists. It's all very different, all sound very different, look very different, which I think is really cool. And I think that just speaks to the diversity of the musical styles in Seychelles, which is really cool. They're all special in their own ways. And I think there were certain contestants this week that have shown real confidence in the rehearsals. You can tell some people are nervous and still figuring things out. So I think you never really know who is going to stand out on the night. And obviously it's a lot of pressure. This is the first time anything like this has ever happened in Seychelles, and it's a big platform for the artist. So you never really know on the night who's going to do the best. So I think they've all just got to show up, be themselves, do their best, and yeah, we'll have the difficult decision of choosing the winner on Saturday night.
0: Question, c'est quoi qui peut faire sa huit contestants sortir avec une bonne performance?
1: It depends what kind of songs the artists are singing. I think some of them have chosen quite emotional songs, and the ones that are singing emotional songs, I really want to feel it, and I really want to believe where they're coming from. I want it to feel real and authentic. And, you know, some of them are doing more up-tempo songs. I really want to see their stage presence. I really want to see them work the room, work the crowd. I just want to see them confident and having fun. I think that's a big thing. Because when they are nervous or they're unsure, we can see it too, and the audience feel it. So I just want, you know, this is supposed to be fun, right? So I just want to see them confident, having fun, doing their best and sharing their art.
0: Jusqu'à présent, il y en a beaucoup commenté lors sa compétition, qui ainsi l'encouragement. Mais ce qui pendant plus saison?
2: If it's up to you, would you have a season 2, 3, 4 or 5 or more of this?
1: I would absolutely have a season 2, 3, as long as it will run. I think this show really has the potential to change the music landscape for Seychelles. I know that there's certain genres here that are very popular and some others that maybe aren't so much. And I think having different types of artists be platformed on TV and on this show will help give other artists confidence to come forwards, confidence to start singing, confidence to start doing shows, and will introduce different styles of music to the people of Seychelles as well.
0: Josh G, qui sont l'accompagnant qui embrasse Universal, puis en ce moment, au talent en dehors de Bretagne, et pourquoi pas Cécile? Pour faire appel, grand final, il samedi le 23 mai 2026 dans Centre Conférence Internationale ICCS à partir de 6h30 du soir.
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dancing cowboys, Sozzi Codibami Brothers. This is Radio Cécile. It is now 15 minutes past 9 in Seychelles. You're listening to Soirée Le Radio Cécile for this Thursday. We shall now continue with the songs until 10 p.m. The next track is from Raymond Barra. L'autre chanson est sortie côté Raymond Barra. 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

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Well, it's time to conclude the soirée. I have a last track for you for tonight. It's one from the Carousel Singers, Silver Bird.

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